0: 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Mostly cloudy sky. Showers do tend to become much more isolated as the night goes on, though. Temperatures into the low 70s. A little bit of sunshine. Scattered showers and thunderstorms increase through the day on Saturday. The high into the upper 80s. Diminishing showers, even some partial clearing Saturday night into the low 70s. Then both Sunday and Monday, look for upper 80s with scattered showers and thunderstorms, some heavy at times. This is Precision Weather Meteorologist Phil Spivak for The Beach 92.7.
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0: 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Overnight, isolated showers become more and more so. Temperatures in the low 70s. We'll look for some afternoon showers and storms to pick up and become fairly heavy at times on Saturday. The high into the upper 80s. And that's the case right through Sunday and Monday. We diminish the showers overnight Saturday night, low 70s, but back to the upper 80s Sunday and Monday with some showers likely, widespread, and heavy at times. This is Precision Weather Meteorologist Phil Spivak for the Beach 92.7.
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0: 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Mostly cloudy sky. Showers do tend to become much more isolated as the night goes on, though. Temperatures into the low 70s. A little bit of sunshine. Scattered showers and thunderstorms increase through the day on Saturday, the high into the upper 80s. Diminishing showers, even some partial clearing Saturday night into the low 70s. Then both Sunday and Monday, look for upper 80s with scattered showers and thunderstorms, some heavy at times. This is Precision Weather Meteorologist Phil Spivak for The Beach 92.7.
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0: 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Overnight, isolated showers become more and more so. Temperatures in the low 70s. We'll look for some afternoon showers and storms to pick up and become fairly heavy at times on Saturday. The high into the upper 80s. And that's the case right through Sunday and Monday. We diminish the showers overnight Saturday night, low 70s, but back to the upper 80s Sunday and Monday with some showers likely, widespread, and heavy at times. This is Precision Weather Meteorologist Phil Spivak for The Beach, 92.7. 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

0: 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Mostly cloudy skies. Showers do tend to become much more isolated as the night goes on, though. Temperatures into the low 70s. A little bit of sunshine. Scattered showers and thunderstorms increase through the day on Saturday, the high into the upper 80s. Diminishing showers, even some partial clearing Saturday night into the low 70s. Then both Sunday and Monday, look for upper 80s with scattered showers and thunderstorms, some heavy at times. This is Precision Weather Meteorologist Phil Spivak for the Beach 92.7.
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0: 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Overnight, isolated showers become more and more so. Temperatures in the low 70s. We'll look for some afternoon showers and storms to pick up and become fairly heavy at times on Saturday. The high into the upper 80s. And that's the case right through Sunday and Monday. We diminish the showers overnight Saturday night, low 70s, but back to the upper 80s Sunday and Monday with some showers likely, widespread, and heavy at times. This is Precision Weather Meteorologist Phil Spivak for the Beach, 92.7.
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0: 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Mostly cloudy skies. Showers do tend to become much more isolated as the night goes on, though. Temperatures into the low 70s. A little bit of sunshine. Scattered showers and thunderstorms increase through the day on Saturday. The high into the upper 80s. Diminishing showers, even some partial clearing Saturday night into the low 70s. Then both Sunday and Monday, look for upper 80s with scattered showers and thunderstorms, some heavy at times. This is Precision Weather Meteorologist Phil Spivak for The Beach 92.7.
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0: 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Overnight, isolated showers become more and more so. Temperatures in the low 70s. We'll look for some afternoon showers and storms to pick up and become fairly heavy at times on Saturday, the high into the upper 80s. And that's the case right through Sunday and Monday. We diminish the showers overnight Saturday night, low 70s, but back to the upper 80s Sunday and Monday with some showers likely, widespread, and heavy at times. This is Precision Weather Meteorologist Phil Spivak for the Beach 92.7.
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0: 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Mostly cloudy sky. Showers do tend to become much more isolated as the night goes on, though. Temperatures into the low 70s. A little bit of sunshine. Scattered showers and thunderstorms increase through the day on Saturday, the high into the upper 80s. Diminishing showers, even partial clearing Saturday night into the low 70s. Then both Sunday and Monday, look for upper 80s with scattered showers and thunderstorms, some heavy at times. This is Precision Weather Meteorologist Phil Spivak for The Beach 92.7.
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0: 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Overnight, isolated showers become more and more so. Temperatures in the low 70s. We'll look for some afternoon showers and storms to pick up and become fairly heavy at times on Saturday. The high into the upper 80s. And that's the case right through Sunday and Monday. We diminish the showers overnight Saturday night, low 70s, but back to the upper 80s Sunday and Monday with some showers likely and widespread and heavy at times. This is Precision Weather Meteorologist Phil Spivak for The Beach 92.7.
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0: 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Mostly cloudy sky. Showers do tend to become much more isolated as the night goes on, though. Temperatures into the low 70s. A little bit of sunshine. Scattered showers and thunderstorms increase through the day on Saturday, the high into the upper 80s. Diminishing showers, even partial clearing Saturday night into the low 70s. Then both Sunday and Monday, look for upper 80s with scattered showers and thunderstorms, some heavy at times. This is Precision Weather Meteorologist Phil Spivak for The Beach 92.7.
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0: 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Overnight, isolated showers become more and more so. Temperatures in the low 70s. We'll look for some afternoon showers and storms to pick up and become fairly heavy at times on Saturday, the high into the upper 80s. And that's the case right through Sunday and Monday. We diminish the showers overnight, Saturday night, low 70s, but back to the upper 80s Sunday and Monday with some showers likely, widespread and heavy at times. This is Precision Weather Meteorologist Bill Spivak for The Beach, 92.7.
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0: 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Mostly cloudy skies. Showers do tend to become much more isolated as the night goes on, though. Temperatures into the low 70s. A little bit of sunshine. Scattered showers and thunderstorms increase through the day on Saturday. The high into the upper 80s. Diminishing showers, even partial clearing Saturday night into the low 70s. Then both Sunday and Monday look for upper 80s with scattered showers and thunderstorms, some heavy at times. This is Precision Weather Meteorologist Phil Spivak for The Beach 92.7.
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0: 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Overnight, isolated showers become more and more so. Temperatures in the low 70s. We'll look for some afternoon showers and storms to pick up and become fairly heavy at times on Saturday, the high into the upper 80s. And that's the case right through Sunday and Monday. We diminish the showers overnight, Saturday night, low 70s, but back to the upper 80s Sunday and Monday with some showers likely, widespread and heavy at times. This is Precision Weather Meteorologist Phil Spivak for the Beach 92.7.
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0: 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Mostly cloudy sky. Showers do tend to become much more isolated as the night goes on, though. Temperatures into the low 70s. A little bit of sunshine. Scattered showers and thunderstorms increase through the day on Saturday. The high into the upper 80s. Diminishing showers, even partial clearing Saturday night into the low 70s. Then both Sunday and Monday, look for upper 80s with scattered showers and thunderstorms, some heavy at times. This is Precision Weather Meteorologist Phil Spivak for the Beach 92.7.
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0: 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Overnight, isolated showers become more and more so. Temperatures in the low 70s. We'll look for some afternoon showers and storms to pick up and become fairly heavy at times on Saturday. The high into the upper 80s. And that's the case right through Sunday and Monday. We diminish the showers overnight Saturday night, low 70s, but back to the upper 80s Sunday and Monday with some showers likely, widespread, and heavy at times. This is Precision Weather Meteorologist Phil Spivak for the Beach 92.7.
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0: 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Mostly cloudy sky. Showers do tend to become much more isolated as the night goes on, though. Temperatures into the low 70s. A little bit of sunshine. Scattered showers and thunderstorms increase through the day on Saturday. The high into the upper 80s. Diminishing showers, even partial clearing Saturday night into the low 70s. Then both Sunday and Monday, look for upper 80s with scattered showers and thunderstorms, some heavy at times. This is Precision Weather Meteorologist Phil Spivak for The Beach 92.7.
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0: 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Overnight, isolated showers become more and more so. Temperatures in the low 70s. We'll look for some afternoon showers and storms to pick up and become fairly heavy at times on Saturday. The high into the upper 80s. And that's the case right through Sunday and Monday. We diminish the showers overnight Saturday night, low 70s, but back to the upper 80s Sunday and Monday with some showers likely widespread and heavy at times. This is Precision Weather Meteorologist Phil Spivak for The Beach, 92.7.
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0: 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Mostly cloudy skies. Showers do tend to become much more isolated as the night goes on, though. Temperatures into the low 70s. A little bit of sunshine. Scattered showers and thunderstorms increase through the day on Saturday, the high into the upper 80s. Diminishing showers, even partial clearing Saturday night into the low 70s. Then both Sunday and Monday, look for upper 80s with scattered showers and thunderstorms, some heavy at times. This is Precision Weather Meteorologist Phil Spivak for The Beach 92.7.
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0: 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Overnight, isolated showers become more and more so. Temperatures in the low 70s. We'll look for some afternoon showers and storms to pick up and become fairly heavy at times on Saturday. The high into the upper 80s. And that's the case right through Sunday and Monday. We diminish the showers overnight Saturday night, low 70s, but back to the upper 80s Sunday and Monday with some showers likely, widespread and heavy at times. This is Precision Weather Meteorologist Phil Spivak for The Beach, 92.7.
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0: 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Mostly cloudy skies. Showers do tend to become much more isolated as the night goes on, though. Temperatures into the low 70s. A little bit of sunshine. Scattered showers and thunderstorms increase through the day on Saturday. The high into the upper 80s. Diminishing showers, even some partial clearing Saturday night into the low 70s. Then both Sunday and Monday, look for upper 80s with scattered showers and thunderstorms, some heavy at times. This is Precision Weather Meteorologist Phil Spivak for the Beach 92.7.
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0: 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Overnight, isolated showers become more and more so. Temperatures in the low 70s. We'll look for some afternoon showers and storms to pick up and become fairly heavy at times on Saturday. The high into the upper 80s. And that's the case right through Sunday and Monday. We diminish the showers overnight Saturday night, low 70s, but back to the upper 80s Sunday and Monday with some showers likely and widespread and heavy at times. This is Precision Weather Meteorologist Phil Spivak for The Beach 92.7.
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0: For today, we're going to have sun and then more clouds in the afternoon. A summery, muggy day. Highs will be in the upper 80s. And thunderstorms could develop after about 2:30. Tonight, some showers, a few thunderstorms through maybe midnight or so. Lows in the low 70s. And then Sunday, an even more better chance of a few showers and storms in the morning. And again in the afternoon, highs will be in the upper 80s. This is Precision Weather Meteorologist Anthony Jay for the Beach 92.7.
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0: It's a muggy one, and as we go through the afternoon, we have that sunshine, but the clouds are going to be puffing up and giving us some showers and thunderstorms by mid to late afternoon. Highs will be in the upper 80s. Watch, there could be some dangerous lightning. And into tonight, showers, scattered thunderstorms through about 11 o'clock, and lows below 70. Into Sunday, even more numerous showers and thunderstorms. They could develop in the morning, and then again in the afternoon. Highs in the upper 80s. I'm Precision Weather Meteorologist Anthony J for the Beat 92.7.
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0: For today, we're going to have sun and then more clouds in the afternoon, a summery muggy day, highs will be in the upper 80s, and thunderstorms could develop after about 2:30. Tonight, some showers and a few thunderstorms through maybe midnight or so, lows in the low 70s. And then Sunday, an even more better chance of a few showers and storms in the morning, and again in the afternoon, highs will be in the upper 80s. This is Precision Weather Meteorologist Anthony J for the Beach 92.7.
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0: It's a muggy one, and as we go through the afternoon, we have that sunshine, but the clouds are going to be puffing up and giving us some showers and thunderstorms by mid to late afternoon. Highs will be in the upper 80s. Watch, there could be some dangerous lightning. And into tonight, showers, scattered thunderstorms through about 11 o'clock, and lows in the low 70s. Into Sunday, even more numerous showers and thunderstorms. It could develop in the morning, and then again in the afternoon, highs in the upper 80s. I'm Precision Weather Meteorologist Anthony J for the Beat 92.7.
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0: for today. We're going to have sun and then more clouds in the afternoon. A summery, muggy day. Highs will be in the upper 80s, and thunderstorms could develop after about 2:30. Tonight, some showers will be thunderstorms through maybe midnight or so, lows in the low 70s. And then Sunday, an even more better chance of a few showers and storms in the morning, and again in the afternoon, highs will be in the upper 80s. This is Precision Weather Meteorologist Anthony J for the Beach 92.7.
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0: It's a muggy one, and as we go through the afternoon, we have that sunshine, but the clouds are going to be puffing up and giving us some showers and thunderstorms by mid to late afternoon. Highs will be in the upper 80s. Watch, there could be some dangerous lightning. And into tonight, showers, scattered thunderstorms to about 11 o'clock and lows in the low 70s. Into Sunday, even more numerous showers and thunderstorms could develop in the morning and then again in the afternoon. Highs in the upper 80s. I'm Precision Weather Meteorologist Anthony J for the Beach 92.7.
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0: for today. We're going to have sun and then more clouds in the afternoon. A summery, muggy day. Highs will be in the upper 80s, and thunderstorms could develop after about 2:30. Tonight, some showers, a few thunderstorms through maybe midnight or so. Lows in the low 70s. And then Sunday, an even more better chance of a few showers and storms in the morning. And again in the afternoon, highs will be in the upper 80s. This is Precision Weather Meteorologist Andrew J for the Beat 92.7.
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0: It's a muggy one, and as we go through the afternoon, we have that sunshine, but the clouds are going to be puffing up and giving us some showers and thunderstorms by mid to late afternoon. Highs will be in the upper 80s. Watch, there could be some dangerous lightning. And into tonight, showers, scattered thunderstorms to about 11 o'clock, and lows in the low 70s. Into Sunday, even more numerous showers and thunderstorms. This could develop in the morning, and then again in the afternoon. Highs in the upper 80s. I'm Precision Weather Meteorologist Anthony Jay for the Beat 92.7.
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0: for today, we're going to have sun and then more clouds in the afternoon. A summery, muggy day. Highs will be in the upper 80s, and thunderstorms could develop after about 2:30. Tonight, showers and thunderstorms through maybe midnight or so, lows in the low 70s. And then Sunday, an even more better chance of a few showers and storms in the morning, and again in the afternoon, highs will be in the upper 80s. This is Precision Weather Meteorologist Anthony J for the Beach 92.7.
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0: me.
1: It's a muggy one, and as we go through the afternoon, we have that sunshine, but the clouds are going to be puffing up and giving us some showers and thunderstorms by mid to late afternoon. Highs will be in the upper 80s. Watch, there could be some dangerous lightning. And into tonight, showers, scattered thunderstorms through about 11 o'clock, and lows below 70. Into Sunday, even more numerous showers and thunderstorms. This could develop in the morning, and then again in the afternoon. Highs in the upper 80s. I'm Precision Weather Meteorologist Anthony Day for the Beach. 92.7.
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0: for today. We're going to have sun and then more clouds in the afternoon. A summery, muggy day. Highs will be in the upper 80s. And thunderstorms could develop after about 2:30. Tonight, showers, a few thunderstorms through maybe midnight or so. Lows in the low 70s. And then Sunday, an even more better chance of a few showers and storms in the morning. And again in the afternoon, highs will be in the upper 80s. This is Precision Weather Meteorologist Anthony Jerry for the beach, 92.7.
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0: It's a muggy one, and as we go through the afternoon, we have that sunshine, but the clouds are going to be puffing up and giving us some showers and thunderstorms by mid to late afternoon. Highs will be in the upper 80s. Watch, there could be some dangerous lightning. And into tonight, showers, scattered thunderstorms to about 11 o'clock and lows in the low 70s. Into Sunday, even more numerous showers and thunderstorms, which will develop in the morning and then again in the afternoon. Highs in the upper 80s. I'm Precision Weather Meteorologist Anthony J for the Beat 92.7.
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0: for today. We're going to have sun and then more clouds in the afternoon. A summery, muggy day. Highs will be in the upper 80s. And thunderstorms could develop after about 2:30. Tonight, showers, a few thunderstorms through maybe midnight or so. Lows in the low 70s. And then Sunday, an even more better chance of a few showers and storms in the morning. And again in the afternoon, highs will be in the upper 80s. This is Precision Weather Meteorologist Anthony Jerry for the Beach 92.7.
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1: It's a muggy one, and as we go through the afternoon, we have that sunshine, but the clouds are going to be puffing up and giving us some showers and thunderstorms by mid to late afternoon. Highs will be in the upper 80s. Watch, there could be some dangerous lightning. And into tonight, showers, scattered thunderstorms through about 11 o'clock, and lows in the low 70s. Into Sunday, even more numerous showers and thunderstorms. It could develop in the morning, and then again in the afternoon. Highs in the upper 80s. I'm Precision Weather Meteorologist Anthony J. for the Beat 92.7.
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0: for today. We're going to have sun and then more clouds in the afternoon. A summery, muggy day. Highs will be in the upper 80s. And thunderstorms could develop after about 2:30. Tonight, showers, a few thunderstorms through maybe midnight or so. Lows in the low 70s. And then Sunday, an even more better chance of a few showers and storms in the morning. And again in the afternoon, highs will be in the upper 80s. This is Precision Weather Meteorologist Anthony J for the Beach 92.7.
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0: It's a muggy one, and as we go through the afternoon, we have that sunshine, but the clouds are going to be puffing up and giving us some showers and thunderstorms by mid to late afternoon. Highs will be in the upper 80s. Watch, there could be some dangerous lightning. And into tonight, showers, scattered thunderstorms to about 11 o'clock, and lows in the low 70s. Into Sunday, even more numerous showers and thunderstorms. They could develop in the morning, and then again in the afternoon. Highs in the upper 80s. I'm Precision Weather Meteorologist Anthony Jay for the Beat 92.7.
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0: For today, we're going to have sun and then more clouds in the afternoon. A summery, muggy day. Highs will be in the upper 80s, and thunderstorms could develop after about 2:30. Tonight, showers and thunderstorms through maybe midnight or so, lows in the low 70s. And then Sunday, an even more better chance of a few showers and storms in the morning, and again in the afternoon, highs will be in the upper 80s. This is Precision Weather Meteorologist Anthony J for the Beach, 92.7.
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0: It's a muggy one, and as we go through the afternoon, we have that sunshine, but the clouds are going to be puffing up and giving us some showers and thunderstorms by mid to late afternoon. Highs will be in the upper 80s. Watch, there could be some dangerous lightning. And into tonight, showers, scattered thunderstorms to about 11 o'clock, and lows in the low 70s. Into Sunday, even more numerous showers and thunderstorms. It could develop in the morning, and then again in the afternoon. Highs in the upper 80s. I'm Precision Weather Meteorologist Anthony J for the Beat 92.7.
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0: for today. We're going to have sun and then more clouds in the afternoon. A summery, muggy day. Highs will be in the upper 80s. And thunderstorms could develop after about 2:30. Tonight, showers and thunderstorms through maybe midnight or so. Lows in the low 70s. And then Sunday, an even more better chance of a few showers and storms in the morning. And again in the afternoon, highs will be in the upper 80s. This is Precision Weather Meteorologist Anthony J for the Beach 92.7.
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0: It's a muggy one, and as we go through the afternoon, we have that sunshine, but the clouds are going to be puffing up and giving us some showers and thunderstorms by mid to late afternoon. Highs will be in the upper 80s. Watch, there could be some dangerous lightning. And into tonight, showers, scattered thunderstorms to about 11 o'clock and lows in the low 70s. Into Sunday, even more numerous showers and thunderstorms. It could develop in the morning and then again in the afternoon. Highs in the upper 80s. I'm Precision Weather Meteorologist Anthony J for the Beat 92.7.
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2: For all the times that you rain on my parade, and all the clubs you get in using my name. 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

0: for today. We're going to have sun and then more clouds in the afternoon. A summery, muggy day. Highs will be in the upper 80s. And thunderstorms could develop after about 2:30. Tonight, showers, a few thunderstorms through maybe midnight or so. Lows in the low 70s. And then Sunday, an even more better chance of a few showers and storms in the morning. And again in the afternoon, highs will be in the upper 80s. This is Precision Weather Meteorologist Anthony J for the Beach 92.7.
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0: It's a muggy one, and as we go through the afternoon, we have that sunshine, but the clouds are going to be puffing up and giving us some showers and thunderstorms by mid to late afternoon. Highs will be in the upper 80s. Watch, there could be some dangerous lightning. And into tonight, showers, scattered thunderstorms to about 11 o'clock, and lows in the low 70s. Into Sunday, even more numerous showers and thunderstorms. It could develop in the morning, and then again in the afternoon. Highs in the upper 80s. I'm Precision Weather Meteorologist Anthony J for the Beat 92.7.
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0: There may be an isolated leftover shower or thunderstorm as we head through the overnight. Temperatures 70 to 74 degrees. A light westerly breeze. It'll be partly sunny on Sunday. Isolated showers or storms, upper 80s to near 90. Partly cloudy skies Sunday night, low to mid 70s. Partly sunny with isolated showers or thunderstorms on Monday, 87 to 91. This is Precision Weather Meteorologist Russ Hurley for the beach, 92.7.
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0: fancy. We'll see a fair amount of cloudiness as we step through the overnight hours. There's still a slight chance of a leftover shower or storm. Low 70s, a light westerly breeze. Partly sunny skies on Sunday with isolated showers or thunderstorms, 86 to 90. Partly cloudy, lower 70s Sunday night. Partly sunny on Monday, isolated showers or thunderstorms, 87 to 91. This is Precision Weather Meteorologist Russ Murley for the beach, 92.7.
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0: There may be an isolated leftover shower or thunderstorm as we head through the overnight. Temperatures 70 to 74 degrees. A light westerly breeze. It'll be partly sunny on Sunday. Isolated showers or storms, upper 80s to near 90. Partly cloudy skies Sunday night, low to mid-70s. Partly sunny with isolated showers or thunderstorms on Monday, 87 to 91. This is Precision Weather Meteorologist Russ Hurley for the Beach, 92.7.
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